0: before you go, there's something I want you to have.
1: Oh, it's beautiful. But wait a minute, isn't this...
0: Yeah, yes it is.
1: But I thought the old lady dropped it into the ocean in the end.
0: Well, baby, I went down and got it for you.
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1: 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Mr. Smith, you reduced me to tears. I promise you it won't happen again.

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1: 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Babe, I got a stranger in my mind, and I ain't got a clue how to tell you. Got a stranger.

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1: 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Rub yourself against me, ha, let me get you some sugar, ha. Shake your ass in my face when the bass come out the woofer. 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
1: 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Jessica Simpson. Sing the chorus.
2: When you